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0: When they've got 2 weeks vacation, they hurry to vacation ground.
1: What do they do, Donnie?
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I'm not worried.

Good morning, welcome to Radio Pienza 107.9 FM. This is Charles with you through till 1 p.m. I've got my usual features running throughout the show. This Day in Music, two songs with the same title but different lyrics. Live Aid. Elizabeth Olsen will no doubt be calling in later on to give us a synopsis of the international football last night. And from around 11, I will have two Canadian friends with me, Sean and Cepeda, who are here for the three-day classic rally from Port Adriano starting on Thursday. We'll be talking about cars, but above all else, we'll be talking about ice hockey. And Canadian bands. And anything else that springs to mind. As I said, I'm with you till 1 o'clock, but then Phil Parker takes over with his Pienza Vibe Show till 3 p.m. So really, as Lenny Kravitz once said, it ain't over till it's over.

That's Lenny Kravitz, heading over till it's over. Going to start off now with This Day in Music. And in 2004, on this day, 17-year-old UK soul singer Joss Stone scored her first UK number one album with her second release, Mind, Body and Soul. I've always liked Joss Stone. I didn't realise she was so young when she recorded that album, Mind, Body and Soul. And she became the youngest female singer to top the UK album charts. One of my favourites from that album, Right to Be Wrong. Does this girl sound like she's 17 years old?

That's Joss Stone. Got Right to Be Wrong. I think I'm going to have to play some more Joss Stone later on in the show, that's for sure. Let's have something by Steeler's Wheel going way back. This is Stuck in the Middle with You. Clowns to the left of me, jokers to the right.

At Steeler's Wheel, we're stuck in the middle with you. Rocket Ron just sent me a message, and he's come up with a suggestion for my feature today. Two songs with the same title, but totally different lyrics. So first up, it's Shine by Aswad, and then Shine by Take That. Wow, can't get much more different than Aswad and Take That.

That's two shock songs called Shine, one by Azawad, one by Take That, totally different lyrics. Here's a date for your diary, 12th of December this year. Yeah, it's a Christmas thing. It's our annual party that we hold for the kids in care on the island. That's through our good friends at the Alan Graham Charity for Kids. It's going to be at Comunidad in Spira, Finger 49. And it's going to be on the 12th of December, starting at 12 noon. Now, it's going to be much bigger than last year. We're going to have a Christmas fair. We're going to have all our usual features, lots of local bands appearing, including Monkey Doo from Sawyer, and there will be a magician performing as well. And then when it goes dark, then there's going to be an invitation to kids to make lots of Christmas decorations and hang them on the tree at the venue. Tell you more about it as we get nearer the time, but that's a definite date to put in your diary, and there will be mulled wine made by me and mince pies not made by me. This is the Joshua Tree, or an album, a song from the Joshua Tree by U2. Still haven't found what I'm looking for.

That's a Spin Doctors with Two Princes. 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Time I gave you the weather forecast. It's quite a nice day outside, although it's still very humid, isn't it? The forecast today is a high of 28 degrees, morning showers, otherwise humid, with plenty of clouds, and a real feel of 29 degrees. Yep, that's the humidity for you. Tomorrow, cloudy and humid, 28 with a real feel of 30. Tuesday, humid with more clouds and sunshine, 26 degrees, 29. Wednesday, still humid, 26, but a real feel of 26, but a couple of showers around. Bit cloudy on Thursday with a few showers. And Friday, we're looking at a couple of morning showers, otherwise fairly cloudy. Now, that's pretty good news because the rally will be passing through Pienza next Friday. So that's the 550 rally from Port Argiona, and I will be taking part. So if you need any ideas of where to watch the cars, give me a shout and I'll tell you. And on Saturday, yes, it's 23 degrees. The humidity's gone. It's 23 degrees real feel. It's sunny. And the same on Sunday next week, 23 and 23. Lows overnight, pretty much 15 degrees towards the end of the week. So that's all good. So I think we'll call that Sunshine Reggae, shall we?

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This Day in Music, 1967, American folk icon Woody Guthrie died after a lengthy battle with Huntington's disease. He was a pioneering artist, a social commentator. He wrote many, many songs, but most famously, This Land Is Your Land. So I'm going to play that very shortly, but he inspired a number of artists, Johnny Cash in particular, but Bob Dylan more than anybody else. So I'm going to play Bob Dylan's Knocking on Heaven's Door straight after This Land Is Your Land.

And let's morph straight into Give a Little Bit by Supertramp. There we go. All right. Here we go.

At Supertramp with Give a Little Bit. Let's go to This Day in Music. Benjamin Owen, 2000, sadly passed away. He was the bass player and co-founder of The Corrs. Yeah, I've got to play Drive, haven't I?

That's Billy Joel with My Life from the album 52nd Street. Played that because on the 13th of July 1985, he played at the JFK Stadium in Philadelphia as part of Live Aid. I'm doing a long-running feature about all the bands that played at Live Aid, and I've got a lot more to go. But I think Billy Joel deserves another one, don't you? From the album Stormfront, this is We Didn't Start the Fire.

two tracks from Billy Joel. Let's have a couple of birthdays today. 1979 American musician Josh Klinghoffer, the guitarist from the Red Hot Chili Peppers. So, yes, I'm going to play Californication. And same date, in 1978, American singer-songwriter Jake Shears. His real name is Jason Sellards, but when you realise that he's from the band Scissor Sisters, you realise why he changed his name to Jake Shears. I don't feel like dancing. Those two back-to-back right now.

0: And that music tells you that my special guest Sean's with me this morning. Good morning, Sean. How are you?
1: I'm great. Good morning, Charles.
0: Just a very brief intro. Sean is from Canada. It's ice hockey is his game, but he's here for the car rally in Port Adriano.
1: Yeah, close tie, I would say, between the two, as to my favorites.
0: So you've been coming here for how many years now, Sean, for the rallies? 6 years? More?
1: Four years now.
0: Sean's wife, Sepid, is in the studio, and she will not speak a word, even though I put a microphone in front of her, but she just held up four fingers to tell him it's 4 years you've been coming for the rally, Sean.
1: As if I could see.
0: So I can see. But let's talk about ice hockey. That is your passion, yeah? Ice hockey?
1: Absolutely.
0: Is that the real passion in Canada?
1: Without a doubt.
0: Is it?
1: It's overwhelming.
0: Is it?
1: Yeah, it's the national game for sure.
0: Okay, cool. And your team is?
1: The Toronto Maple Leafs.
0: Okay, we had a chat about this the other day. They're underachievers, is that fair to say?
1: You could say that. it's sort of the curse. They haven't won the Cup, I think, since 65 or 66.
0: Wow. What did they got to do to lift the curse, Sean?
1: That is the eternal question.
0: But they've got kind of a lot of money and a big following, yeah?
1: Yeah, they'd be the number one team as far as worth and probably a fan base.
0: Okay.
1: Yeah.
0: So if I came over to Toronto and wanted to see the Maple Leafs, how much would a ticket cost me?
1: Oh,
0: or would I get a ticket?
1: You could get a ticket, but depending on, I mean, for the lowest price, you're probably looking in the $500, $600 range.
0: For one game?
1: For one game, one seat.
0: Wow.
1: Yeah, it's a bit crazy, actually. It used to be 20 years ago, you could get a ticket. You know, most common people could go and watch a game, bring your kids, bring your family.
0: Right.
1: And now it's gone a bit stratospheric.
0: You see, last season, in talking football for a minute, last season in Real Mallorca games, if I wanted to take a friend, it was €80. So this year it's €60 because we've gone down a league. So comparing it, that's outrageous, isn't it?
1: Yeah, it's a shame, actually, because it should be more open. But yeah, Toronto's the business capital of Canada,
0: okay.
1: So it's a lot of corporate. Unfortunately.
0: So can you buy a ticket for the season? Is that feasible? Is that something you can do?
1: If you have the means. there's probably a waiting list. I don't know. Yeah,
0: okay.
1: Yeah.
0: But if it's a corporate city, then I guess there's a lot of people with corporate boxes.
1: Corporate boxes and seats throughout, yeah.
0: Oh, well.
1: Yeah.
0: So how many people at a game?
1: I think there's about 20,000,
0: in
1: that range.
0: I used to watch ice hockey in England before I came here, my local team, and we had about 300.
1: Yeah, a bit more
0: on a
1: overwhelming.
0: Good day. On a good day, yeah.
1: Yeah, on a game day in Toronto, you can't miss it. It's all over the radio, the television, everyone in the streets.
0: Wow.
1: Yeah, flags and the jerseys.
0: Yeah, yeah.
1: Yeah.
0: So are they not a little bit upset that you haven't won the Stanley Cup since 1965?
1: You know, it seems their fan base is diehard.
0: Oh, okay.
1: So maybe used to losing.
0: Yeah, so if they get anywhere close, as we say in England, it's the hope that gets you. When you think, maybe, just maybe, and then fall apart.
1: Yeah, for the Leafs always, it's, well, next year.
0: And they did have a game in the early hours of this morning, right?
1: Unfortunately.
0: So I think I know the score, but tell us what the score was.
1: It was 3-2. The Leafs lost to their bitter rivals, the Ottawa Senators,
0: So it's a derby game.
1: Yes.
0: Well,
1: yes.
0: I suppose distance-wise, it's not like next door, is it?
1: It's pretty close.
0: Oh, is it?
1: Yeah.
0: I have no idea on Canadian derby.
1: Yeah,
0: I'm
1: no,
0: sorry.
1: It's pretty close. It's the closest, probably,
0: okay.
1: Team to them besides. Yeah,
0: oh, yeah. And was that in Toronto?
1: It was in Toronto, top of it.
0: Oh, that's even worse, well, losing at home, isn't it?
1: It is, but the Leafs have a brand new team. And when I say brand new, I mean from all of the coaches to the staff to,
0: okay,
1: I guess, almost half the team.
0: Oh, wow.
1: So they've only had one practice this year. So they're coming together still. So there's hope
0: There's always hope.
1: For diehard Leaf fans, there's always hope.
0: I just had a look at the schedule the other day. They're playing like three games a week, right?
1: It is a bit crazy. I don't know how many games there are now a year, but it's well over 60, I think.
0: I mean, if footballers play more than two games a week, you know, they need a rest. They need a week off.
1: Yeah, and they go all out. I mean,
0: yeah,
1: they're, you know, full on athletes at full speed and hitting and getting hit by pucks and
0: and by each other.
1: Yes,
0: that's a feature of ice hockey, no?
1: Yep. Well, you've got speed and sticks, and things will ensue.
0: And metal blades on your feet.
1: Absolutely.
0: So nice, friendly game, man.
1: It's the best.
0: But it's fast, isn't it?
1: You know, watching it on TV, it does look fast, but watching it live, blows you away.
0: Yeah, I know. But it's a great family atmosphere as well, isn't it? You know, you take your kids if you can.
1: It is, actually. I mean, there is all levels of hockey, obviously. Mm. We live in a small town, and there's a local team. And if you go to their games, it is a very family-oriented.
0: Is it?
1: Yeah.
0: Kind of lots of music to get the people going in between.
1: Yeah, lots of little things for kids. And,
0: right.
1: Yeah.
0: Okay, cool. Good. Well, we'll come back and talk some more. I've actually picked a song. I hope you like it. It's by a band called The Tragically Hip.
1: I think I know them.
0: I think you do. I can't even pronounce it.
1: Bob Cajun.
0: That's the one. That's the one I was going to say.

0: That She's a Rainbow by the Rolling Stones. That was a choice of Sepideh's, and she's nodding because she's not going to speak. Sean, we need to talk. Just tell me a little bit about Bob Cajun. We played that before the Rolling Stones.
1: Bob Cajun's in Ontario, north of Toronto. It's in cottage country. It's a beautiful, beautiful area in Muskoka.
0: Okay, so the song is just about that area. Is that the...
1: It is.
0: Okay,
1: yeah.
0: Cool. Let's talk another passion of yours, cars.
1: Cars, love cars.
0: You are a car man, aren't you?
1: Through and throughout.
0: So, we, as we know, or if people listening don't know, the Malaysian Grand Prix, but it's actually the Bahrain Grand Prix being run in Malaysia because of the Bahrain one was cancelled earlier in the year because of certain things that were going on around Iran.
1: Yeah.
0: No comments about that.
1: No. Lots of things I think have changed because of this.
0: Yeah, that's for sure. So apparently at the start, I was watching the start at home, and it absolutely poured down with rain. So the start was delayed for an hour and a half.
1: Not my favorite for the delay, but my favorite if there's any rain at all.
0: You like it when it rains?
1: Love it.
0: Well, certain drivers do, don't they? There's this, you know, the number one Canadian driver.
1: Number one current Canadian driver.
0: Yes. Yeah. Very good. And he's 15th at the moment, which is probably the best he's been all season, isn't it? Lance Stroll.
1: I would say so. I mean, he's terrible, terrible car this year.
0: Yeah.
1: Probably a terrible driver. But in the rain, he seems to have some talent.
0: That's right. He does, doesn't he? For some reason, he does have that talent. So he's got some... What's his other talent?
1: His other talent would probably be being born in the right in the right place.
0: Yeah, his father's a multi-billionaire, I think is the right way to put it, isn't it?
1: I believe so.
0: And a thoroughly nice chap by all accounts.
1: I am sure.
0: You don't
1: get there by being the nicest person in the world, I think, Charles.
0: Yeah, I don't think he's listening, Sean, so we don't need to worry too much.
1: Perfect.
0: And Fernando Alonso is now way in front of him. He's 10th, so he's obviously got his act together. So
1: no surprise.
0: Well, Stroll's in front of Berman in the Haas and Albon in the Williams, Gasly, Carlos Sainz, so he's doing all right, but long way to go yet. So that we are now on lap 30 out of 55, so over halfway, but apparently there's more rain on the way, which could be absolute chaos. We'll keep you posted on that. So everything's going there. But let's talk about rallies, Sean. Car rallies here.
1: This is the reason we are here.
0: So you come to Mallorca twice a year for the two big rallies on the island, don't you?
1: I do. It's the highlights of my year. For sure.
0: So we've got the 550 that starts this week or this coming week on Thursday, and then the Classico in March. And you're here twice a year for that.
1: Have been. Yeah.
0: And spend quite a lot of time here while you're here as well. So this is like your second home almost, yeah?
1: It has become our second home. We absolutely adore it here. We've become the place that we yearn to come to.
0: Great. I like to hear that. So after the show, I'm going to show you around Poyenza town for a little while, and then maybe go down to Puerto Poyenza and have a look there too.
1: Love that. We haven't explored this area yet, so looking forward to it.
0: Well, it's market day in Poyenza, and I avoid the market like the plague, so I'm going to break my own rules. I'm going to show you around the market. It will just be kind of coming to an end, but you will get a feel for the town, that's for sure.
1: We appreciate you being a tourist for a day.
0: Yeah, I'll probably have an umbrella, so I'll hold the umbrella up, so you follow the umbrella, okay. By that time, it's kind of easing off.
1: Perfect.
0: So, what sort of car do you drive, Sean? I know this, but people listening don't. What do you drive in the Classic Rally?
1: It's a 58 MGA. It's just gorgeous to drive. It's nice to be able to drive an old vintage classic car.
0: But it's tuned, isn't it? It's almost like a race car, isn't it?
1: It might be a teeny bit faster.
0: A teeny bit faster than a normal MGA.
1: Well, maybe.
0: So it's all on closed roads, of course, so we've got the road to ourselves, so you can drive in the mountains, wrong way around bends, the wrong side of the road. Yeah, and you need a good navigator, don't you?
1: It does definitely help.
0: Unfortunately, you haven't got a good navigator, have you?
1: Oh, I've got the best.
0: She's not going to speak, is she?
1: Just like her navigating.
0: How's your left and right situation? Is that okay? Because you really need somebody to say left and right, don't you?
1: You do. You just have to know that my left is my right.
0: So we're up around here on Thursday. Sorry, on Friday, aren't we? We do the Poyenza to Yuk stages twice.
1: Yeah, I don't think I know that run, actually.
0: Yes, you do.
1: Oh, okay.
0: When you see it, you'll know it. Yeah, yeah. We might even have a little look up there later on.
1: Perfect.
0: But we actually, on the Friday, we go for lunch to the monastery at Yuk, which is stunning. Tony, the race organizer, has got us in there. So we'll have private parking for all the cars and lunch in the restaurant at Yuk. So maybe if we've got time, we could have a look up there.
1: That sounds epic.
0: Cool. Sean, one of your favorite Canadian bands, Chilliwack, yeah?
1: Oldie but goodie.
0: Oldie but goodie. I've got one, Fly at Night. Yeah.
1: It's a great one.
0: Okay, this is coming up right now on Radio Poyenza 107.9 FM.

0: Well, the end of Tub Thumping by Chumbawamba just went absolutely crazy there. But I'm very happy to say our Swedish football correspondent, Elisabeth Olsen's in the studio. Good morning.
1: Good morning.
0: How are you?
1: Good.
0: The weather, good outside, yeah?
1: Sunshine right now.
0: Yeah, absolutely. And it keeps, you know,
1: We've been lucky.
0: We get all these warnings, don't we, and it's never happening.
1: But if you look at the mainland...
0: Yeah, they've copped for it, haven't they?
1: They've got it. And you can, of course, not help feeling really bad for them. So, again, I heard the thunder. It was just on the coastline of us all night.
0: Yeah.
1: All night.
0: Yeah.
1: It could have gone either or. So I think we should just consider ourselves lucky one more time.
0: Well, the fuels were out driving cars yesterday, and it all seemed to be the other side of the Tramontana Mountains. You could see it in the distance. Mm. It was hammering down, but we were very lucky. We hardly got a few drops, but nothing much. Then got back to Poyenta, and it had clearly been raining quite hard.
1: We had a thunderstorm coming in mid-afternoon, I would say. We had one, yeah.
0: Humidity's still very high, though, isn't it?
1: Yeah.
0: Still sticky, but...
1: I think it's for a couple more days with rain coming and going, not, like, persistent.
0: Yeah.
1: And that stays with the humidity, and then by the end of next week, the temperatures are dropping a bit.
0: That's nice, isn't it? We're ready for it, aren't we?
1: Yeah.
0: Okay, so let's talk about football.
1: So
0: in the Nations League that's been going on, Sweden had a pretty good result the other night, considering what happened.
1: I mean, we won our first two games, which were at home.
0: Yeah.
1: And we had Bosnia away, Bosnia-Herzegovina, just to be clarified.
0: Yeah.
1: And we had more than 14 people off sick.
0: Yeah.
1: So that's more than half of our team.
0: Off the squad, yeah.
1: So we just started taking players in who has never played before.
0: Yeah.
1: And I think we went up by one goal and then they equalized quite late.
0: Yeah.
1: And so we got 1 point with us, and I think that was fair enough.
0: Jokeres scored, of course, didn't he?
1: Jokeres scored.
0: But players like Isak, I mean, I actually looked through the squad, through the team, and I thought, I don't know any of these guys.
1: No, they come, like, it's not even the first, it's not even Bundesliga, it's the league under.
0: They're
1: starting to taking players from some of the Swedish Premier First League.
0: Yeah.
1: So it's a lot of people coming in that have no idea who they are either. But they did a quite solid game. I talked to my dad about it, and he said they were solid.
0: Okay, cool.
1: So, yeah.
0: That's pretty good. They sent the players home for a couple of days, and they all came back with flu. Didn't they? Going home, see their kids, get flu, come back to the
1: squad.
0: Great.
1: Yeah, great nice. Idea, Potter.
0: So while we're talking about Sweden, how's your niece, Lily, doing? Did she play yesterday?
1: They're playing today. They're playing right now. So I just actually have an update right now. Bianca played yesterday.
0: Okay.
1: Against Helsingborg.
0: Oh, did they win?
1: They did.
0: Yes.
1: And she scored.
0: Excellent.
1: But Lily is on her fourth game for the morning.
0: Right.
1: The last one.
0: Yeah.
1: She's up at, I think, 10 goals.
0: So just to be clear, she's 6 years old and she's like a buffalo, isn't
1: yeah,
0: she?
1: Yeah, well, she won also Helsingborg today.
0: Oh, so even better.
1: 10-0.
0: Good girl. She just smashes them, doesn't she?
1: Yeah. She's a bit of an aggressive... yeah.
0: She should play in a boys' team, really, shouldn't she?
1: She should be put in a boys' team. She's also get very upset because they only play when they're that young in Sweden. They make the fields a lot smaller.
0: Yeah.
1: And they only play three at a time.
0: Yeah.
1: But she's really angry when she has to change.
0: To come out.
1: So I'm happy I'm not the trainer and the coach. It's like having Lily there. Like, I want to go in. Wouldn't like to be me. No.
0: No. I think she could well be a professional ladies footballer, couldn't she?
1: We'll see. That's my dad's dream.
0: Okay. I can be her agent. No problem.
1: Yeah. Wow. I'm sure my dad could too.
0: I'm sure he'd like to do that. Yeah. Okay, so let's talk chronologically. Last night there were two games. England beat Croatia
1: 7-0
0: away from in Croatia.
1: Yep.
0: It was a bizarre game though, because you know Croatia had some issues that they weren't allowed to play in front of their stadium, in front of their normal crowd last night, because I think some kind of racial slurs that went on.
1: Like, so, towards who?
0: In a previous game.
1: Towards Croatia's team?
0: No, Croatia were playing a team and there was lots of racial insults coming out from the Croatia fans at the opposition. I can't remember who it was.
1: Spain, maybe. Because I watched...
0: No, this is like last season.
1: Okay, because when I watched Croatia-Spain last week...
0: Yeah.
1: Croatia was very aggressive in the way of playing, yeah.
0: So they played in a sort of provincial town. So they weren't allowed any fans, apart from something like 4,000 school kids were allowed in to watch the game. And 100 England fans were allowed in. So it was kind of all these, you know, high-pitched teenage voices.
1: Like homemade little flags and all of that. Yeah. That would be cool.
0: But England absolutely outclassed them, which is really strange because Croatia are a strong team. They're 12th or 13th in Europe.
1: And England. They're also ageing. Most of their players are ageing.
0: Yeah, Modric.
1: It's not only Modric. It's a lot of them.
0: Yeah.
1: I watched the Spain game and you look at them and you're like, oof, you're my age.
0: Yeah, well, that's really old.
1: I know. Don't tell anybody.
0: Okay. And I didn't see the Spain game last night, but you did.
1: I did. And Spain played Czech Republic, and it was a really hard game. And I actually said to Matt, it's going to be a lot of goals tonight, but there was so many. I think there was, I didn't count, but there was yellow cards, red cards. They were so aggressive.
0: Were they?
1: So I did not talk personally to the coach, obviously, Spanish coach, but my guessing is that he started taking Lamine Yamal, Kubarsi wasn't even on, Pedri, Rodri, he started taking out the big ones.
0: Yeah.
1: Because I think he was afraid they were getting injured.
0: Yeah, I know you're worried about Kubarsi. You sent me a message about that. He was actually left out of the squad deliberately by Fuentes. He's not injured.
1: No, but you could see during the game, because he started with Pedri, Rodri, he had Lamine Yamal, he had Ferran on top, I think.
0: Yeah. Mm. Did Kukureya play?
1: No, okay, but he was on the bench.
0: Yeah.
1: So they started with a quite solid team, I would say. They had Laporte instead.
0: Right.
1: He's not always on, but he's not always on when Kubarsi's on.
0: No, he's a replacement for Kubarsi.
1: So Laporte was in, but it was a very aggressive game. And you could see, which I think is a bit ridiculous in a league like this, that you wanted it looked like they wanted to injure them.
0: Yeah.
1: They went for their legs.
0: Yeah.
1: And not the ball.
0: I was surprised because Czech Republic have been pretty poor in this competition, to be fair, haven't they? So they've got nothing to lose. So what's the point in playing like that?
1: Yeah. And in the end, it became 3-1.
0: Yeah.
1: It was a rough game.
0: Yeah.
1: It was a very rough game. You know, these games are not always fun to watch because you're like, oof. How did that go? Like, are you okay? Like, you're a bit, but then you notice that they're starting to take like Yamal out. And I thought why are we doing that? Because we're not secured. It was only 2-1 by that time. But I think it was to protect them.
0: But Spain have won that group already, haven't they, now?
1: Yeah, sorry, England.
0: That's all right. We're not bothered about this one.
1: Well, you're not bothered. Every time you lose, you're not bothered. But then when you win, it's coming home and it's going all great, isn't it?
0: It's coming home. It's coming home in 2 years' time, you know.
1: It's not. Well, it is, because you're playing there, but it's not coming home.
0: Yes, it is. It is. There.
1: Well.
0: Trust me. So the last games in this round are on Tuesday night, aren't they, as far as we're concerned?
1: Sweden on Monday.
0: Okay.
1: Sweden plays Romania on Monday away.
0: Okay. But it's more important to Sweden, isn't it? And I'm not being rude about that.
1: This was our way to the World Cup last time.
0: That's right,
1: you're saying it doesn't mean anything. For us, it meant everything, because it meant that we got a shot at coming to the World Cup this year, and we got the playoffs and we went through and we went into the World Cup because of it. So for some team it matters a lot. And for Spain, I really think they just want that third trophy.
0: They're away in Croatia on Tuesday night, and England at home to Czech Republic. So so that will be the end of it. And then we can get back to some league football.
1: I'm very much looking forward to the 25th of October when it's a Clásico. Time flies now. So you're like, soon.
0: Absolutely. And the Premier League and the Championship all starts happening.
1: Maybe we also should say bye-bye to Ronaldo and thank him for his time. And we hope he don't come back.
0: And if you don't recognise sarcasm, that's sarcasm in Elizabeth's voice. She hates Ronaldo, don't you?
1: I hate Ronaldo. And I couldn't be happier when I saw him posting that post, like where we're hanging up his shirt, and it was like bye bye, and I was like bye bye.
0: Yeah, I could see how happy you are about it.
1: I was very happy.
0: So how are you going to feel when Harry Kane moves to Barcelona, though?
1: I don't think Harry Kane will move to Barcelona.
0: Speaking of Barcelona, Lewandowski scored 4 goals the other night for Poland, because you were worried that he only came on for a couple of minutes right at the end.
1: Because Sweden played.
0: Oh, he scored a hat-trick for the other night.
1: And he only came on, I would say, the last 7 minutes.
0: Okay.
1: So, yeah.
0: Yeah. Oh, well, he's back. He's back. And he's 38 years old.
1: Yeah.
0: Yeah, good old Lewandowski.
1: Yeah.
0: Okay, well, thank you very much for all that roundup, Elizabeth. Next Sunday, we will be able to talk about league football, won't we? It'll be the Premier League, La Liga.
1: You talk Premier League, I talk La Liga.
0: Perfect. Let's have a second track from Joss Stone this morning, Sleep Like a Child, from the album Mind, Body and Soul. Thank you, Elizabeth.
1: Thank you. Happy Sunday.
0: See you next week. Bye now.

That's Gwen Stefani. My microphone's not working very well right now, so I'm not quite sure what's going on there, but here we are on English Radio Poyenza, 107.9 FM. And if I push that button, whoa, we got some issues going on. Let's have Earth, Wind and Fire.

0: That's Big Brother and the Holding Company with Piece of My Heart, featuring Janis Joplin, of course. I'm playing her today because, sadly, she died on this day in 1970. So my favourite Janis song, as you all know, is Me and Bobby McGee.
1: Busted flat in Baton Rouge, waiting for a train.

Speedway at Nazareth by Mark Knopfler. That one's for Eric Woolgar. So let's speak about cars again. Get Out of My Dreams, Get Into My Car by Billy Ocean.

0: Steppenwolf, apparently from Los Angeles. I've been a big mistake there. The next voice you hear after me will be Phil. He'll be here with you from 1 o'clock with his Pienza vibes. So I'm going to play out with the playlist. I'm going to put another Janis Joplin one on. This is Mercedes Benz, and then a few others, including Baker Street by Jerry Rafferty. I'm actually away next week on the rally, so you won't be listening to me and Elizabeth next week, so you may think that's a good thing. But I'll be back in 2 weeks' time. Thanks for listening. Bye for now.
1: I like to do a song of great social and political import. It goes like this. Oh, Lord, won't you buy me a Mercedes Benz? My friends all drive Porsches. I must make amends. Worked hard all my lifetime. No help from my friends. So, oh, Lord, won't you buy me a Mercedes Benz? Oh, Lord, won't you buy me a color TV? Dialing $4 is trying to find me. I wait for delivery each day until 3. So, oh, Lord, won't you buy me a color TV? Oh, Lord, won't you buy me a night on the town? I'm counting on you, Lord. Please don't let me down. Prove that you love me and buy the next round. Oh, Lord, won't you buy me a night on the town? Everybody, oh, Lord, won't you buy me a Mercedes Benz? My friends all drive Porsches. I must make amends. Worked hard all my lifetime, no help from my friends. So, oh Lord, won't you buy me a Mercedes Benz? That's it.

Good afternoon. Many thanks to Charles for the last 3 hours. You're listening to Radio Pollença on 107.9 FM here in sunny Pollença. Yes, it's sunny. We'll take a long look at the weather for the week ahead and the rest of the day. We had a little storm yesterday, but the sun is shining, the market's busy. It's Sunday, October the 4th. It's still a little bit humid, I'm afraid. But it's still beautiful.

There's lots happening here today. It is. I'm laughing because I'm trying to set up two phone calls in the middle of trying to set everything up. And those people that know me know that I don't multitask that well. All right, coming up in a moment, we've got Rex's three choice picks for today, as we always start start the show with Rex's picks. And straight after that, we've got a very special mention for a young lady by the name of Emma, who's in Billy Mill North Shields. Emma, pay attention. Stuff's coming your way very soon. And Rex, I hope you've got yourself sorted. He'd lost the feed to the station. So can't play his records if he can't listen, can I?

Incidentally, if you're wondering how you can tune in to Radio Pollensa, that's a silly thing to say. If you're listening into it, well, maybe you want to tell somebody. 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I Love Porto Pollensa, Porto Pollensa Now, Porto Pollensa Another Day in Paradise, Porto Pollensa Coffee Club, English Radio Pollensa, any of those Facebook groups. Pollensa, remember, is spelt with a double L. Look at my post for today. Click on the link. Click, easy for you to say. Click on the link, and that will get you live here in the studio, or you can send me a message. Right, enough of that. Right, so we're going to start with the very first of Rex's picks for today. Rex, as everybody knows, is our dear, dear friend. And his first pick comes from Johnny Hayes Jazz. Turn back the clock. Thanks, Rex. Here's the first of three.

What a beautiful way to start the show. That's the one thing. Well, one of the one things. Rex always gives me amazing records to start my show on a Sunday afternoon. Second of Rex's picks.

That's the second pick for the start of our show from Rex this week. And I just want to say, I hope you're feeling a little bit better, Rex. You seem a little bit chirpier. I hope you're feeling better, because I know the last couple of weeks has not been great for you. But sending you lots and lots of love from Lynn and I and everybody down and all the gang at Pasqualino's. Missing you. Haven't seen you for a few weeks. I know you've been under the weather, and let's hope you get better soon. This is the third of Rex's picks, and heads up for Emma in Billy Mill, North Shields. It's all about you next. Pay attention.

Right, we're talking to Emma now. Emma in Billy Mill, pay attention because this is all about you. And I know you're getting ready to go to your sister's, Sarah, for lunch. That'd be nice, but I have got a very, very special message for you before you go, and that's to say happy birthday for tomorrow, Emma, because you're going to be 40 tomorrow. You don't mind anybody... 40 is the new 20, isn't it? So tomorrow, Emma is going to be 40, and this request comes from everybody, and that is Liam, your son, Ezra, who's 2 years old. I should say that again because that sounded like Liam was your son, didn't it? But it comes from Liam and your son Ezra, who's 2 years old. Kevin, Sue, I said, listen, Kev, who's 2 years old, but no, Kev's not really 2 years old. He just thinks he is. Seriously, though, have a wonderful, wonderful birthday. And your record is from 1986 when you were born. So Emma, who's 40 tomorrow, this comes from Liam, Ezra, Kev, Sue, and all the family. Have a wonderful, wonderful day.

Yeah, have a wonderful day tomorrow, Emma. That's from Liam, Ezra, Kev and Sue. Have a wonderful 40th birthday. 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Sunday, October the 4th. It's 13:22.

We've got a proper international show today. It's all over the place. This one's for my beautiful wife, Lynn, and all the girls who are currently on the beach in Patmos. I bet you don't know where Patmos is, do you?

So anyway, we'll have a look at the weather after this one for the rest of the day and the week ahead here in Poyensa and the port of Poyensa. So if the weather's something you're interested in, maybe I can let you know. Who knows?

Right, let's have a look. Right now, listen. I do not make the weather. I just read the weather. Remember, we are an island. We are surrounded by mountains. So the weather is very changeable. I often read, actually, on various sites that I've looked at the weather and it's raining all next week. What shall we do? Please remember, the weather does change a lot here. Yesterday we had a thunderstorm. But we only had about 20 minutes of rain in the port for about 20 minutes. Very hard. Lots of thundering and lightning, but that was it. Right, get on with it. So, for the rest of the day, little sun, scattered light rain and thunderstorms possible. A high of 27, a low of 21. It'll feel warmer than that because it's still a little humid. Monday, high of 25, a low of 23. Partly sunny, scattered light rain and thunderstorms possible again. But that doesn't mean there will be. Tuesday, a high of 27, a low of 21. Wednesday, high of 24, low of 22. Thursday, high of 23, low of 20. Friday, high of 24, low of 17. Saturday, high of 23, lots of sunshine. Sunday, high of 23, low of 20. Basically, the rest of the week actually is looking pretty good. When it rains, remember, it's warm rain. And we haven't had, up until yesterday, I can tell you, that we haven't had any significant rain. And when I say significant, I mean we haven't even had a bucket full of rain in the port for 6 months. That's right, 6 months. Yesterday was the first good downpour we had, and it only lasted 15 minutes. Right, have a dance, never mind the weather. Who cares?

But it is one you can get your head round, or not, as the case may be. See what you think. I like it. And it's my show, so... Coming up to snack time.

13:48. Got a choice of two snacks today, and I haven't quite decided which to have yet, because I did have my bacon sandwich, of course. I've got one, which I'm tender coconut, and the other one... What is the other one? I can't remember what I put. Oh, hang on. It's a double-decker. They're only bite-sized. They're only the miniature ones, by the way. So do I have the Bounty Big Bounty or the double-decker or both? Who knows?

Are you ready? Come on. Right, you're not dancing to this. I don't care if you sat down. I'm sat down and I'm moving, so you can. Come on, let's go.

After this one, we're going to give you a quick heads up as to what's happening in and around the port. But get yourself a pen and paper. 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If you've not listened before, it's an amazing website that tells you all the live music in and around the port. So get yourself a pen and paper ready for the next one. After this one.

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See, I love you. 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Remember, Poyenta is spelt with two L's and Musica is spelt M-U-S-I-C-A, Musica. So that's poyensamusica.com. 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It'll also open Google Maps and take you there, guide you right to the very door. 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Phenomenal website. Shout out to Palms Bar, who are still very busy and doing it well. Tonight, if you've not been on a Sunday night, go and listen to Diva. She is phenomenal. And she's on every Sunday night. If you haven't booked, get in touch with them on Facebook. I recommend that you do. I was there the other week. I was also there the other Wednesday and saw Motown Emotion. They are a phenomenal Motown band. If you like a Diva and you like Motown, in fact, if you like live music, have a look at Palms Bar. Amazing. And of course, our favourite Dennis, aka Elvis, is at Bar Bondi on a Saturday night, and he's also at the White Rose. Lots and lots still happening. It's October, but it's not over by a long way. In fact, it's never over here. If you've never been here in the winter, you should try. It's beautiful. It's always beautiful here. But I'm biased. So just a heads up again, that's poyensamusica.com. Poyenta is spelt with two L's. Musica is M-U-S-I-C-A. Poyensamusica.com for all the live music events in and around the port. Palms Bar still doing it. Bar Bondi still doing it. And by the way, the Hideaway is back doing their Sunday lunch. Got some news for you on that. It's sold out for the next 3 weeks. How many people have been waiting for the Hideaway to get that roast beef on? I know somebody who's been waiting to get that roast beef on. That somebody is by the name of Graham. Got some news about Graham as well. Are you ready for this? Attention. Graham will be back.

On the 25th of October, the lunchtime show is back from 1 till 3 with Graham, with all

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I'm going to start practicing. Maybe I can get some questions right. Can't wait to welcome you back here in the studio, Graham. I've missed you, mate. Honestly.

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Only a little Bounty. Not easy to say that with a mouthful of coconut, I'll tell you.

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Might even save it this afternoon. Gotta play this because it's the closest one I could find. While I was chomping on my coconut, I was looking for something coconut, but this'll do.

I'm still here. I'm just munching on this bounty bar. It's funny, isn't it, with the bounty? Because you get that coconut. And the good thing is, you're forever finding bits of coconut in your teeth and stuff. Too much information. Or are you just jealous because you haven't got a bounty?

16 minutes past two. I'll tell you what, we'll take a look at the weather for the rest of the day and the rest of the week here in Puyense and the Port of Puyense in about 10 minutes, okay? Sunday, October the 4th, you're listening to Radio Puyense 107.9 FM here in beautiful Puyense.

Right, I promise you we're going to take a look at the weather very, very shortly for the rest of the week and the day ahead. But I'm looking out the window and I think the clouds are coming, so we might be getting some rain, but it's still a bit sunny, but it's still warm. Remember this. Took a bit of hunting down this, but I think it'll be worth it.

So here's the thing. How many of those could you remember? I could remember all of them. I'm so glad I found that. It's ages and ages since I've heard it. But it's well worth it. Right, let's take a look at the weather. Yeah, lots of it. No, seriously. Right, for today, Sunday, a little sun, scattered light rain and thunderstorms possible. A high of 27, a low of 22. And it's still quite humid, and that's because of those possible thunderstorms. So it probably feels over 30. Monday, high of 25, low of 24. Partly sunny, scattered light rain, but if that light rain comes, it will be warm. Tuesday, high of 27, low of 22, and mostly cloudy, but still very warm. Wednesday, high of 24, low of 22, occasional light rain, and Thursday, a high of 23, a low of 21. Partly sunny and a little windy on Thursday. That's the weather, not me. Friday, high of 24, low of 18, partly sunny. Saturday, a high of 23, sunny. Sunday, low of 20, high of 23, low of 21, and sunny. Let me tell you something about the weather, because I'm forever reading on various sites and stuff people put. They read the weather forecast and then they start, I'm coming out and it says it's raining every day. Right, let me tell you something. Yesterday we had a thunderstorm here in Poyenza and in the port, and in the port in particular, we actually had 15 minutes of extremely heavy rain. And that is the first rainfall we have had for 6 months. We haven't had a bucket full of rain in 6 months. So when it says it might possibly rain, if it does, it won't rain for long. And if it does, it's going to be warm rain. So if you're on your way out here, or you're coming here, or you live here, don't let it put you off. Trust me. Even when it rains, it's beautiful here. Because it's not freezing rain and it's not blowing you over. It's just a little gentle rain and it's quite nice to enjoy. So think about that when you're sort of getting ready to come out here and everything. The weather at the moment for October is stunning. We've had a very, very hot and humid summer. Still a bit of humidity around. But really, we're very, very lucky to have such beautiful weather. And there's so much happening in and around the port. 14:36, Sunday, October the 4th. You're listening to me, Phil Parker, on Poyenza Radio. Poyenza Vibes. Into the last half hour of my show. Oh, no!

So I'm looking out the studio window here in Poyenza, and there's some rather ominous clouds gathering. So if you're out and about in Poyenza, be prepared, because I think it's going to rain shortly. And if it, and don't call me shortly, and if it rained like it did yesterday, it was short and sharp and hard and heavy, and it didn't last long, but my word, there was a lot of it. But only 10 minutes or so. But honestly, the sun's shining, but I can see. I'm looking now as I'm talking to you. Yes, I can do two things at once. Some clouds are gathering. Scuppered my plans a bit because, as regular listeners will know, I usually go up to Hotel Yuneri after my show for a coffee, but today I'm going to be joining my good friends Kevin and Sue. Kevin, Sue, at my favourite place in the port, that's Pasqualino's. Going to have a coffee down there, where it's covered if it rains. That's when I finish my show. Looking forward to that.

a little heads up for you. If you're a bit susceptible to mosquito bites, these little bouts of rain, unfortunately, the little pesky things will be out, because what happens is the eggs lay dormant, and when it rains, the eggs hatch. So if you're susceptible, if you're not right good with mosquitoes, easy for you to say. Stay away from standing water, stay away from bushes. Dusk and dawn is when they are at the worst. 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I'm gonna find me a beach and a coconut tree, 'cause everything... But either way, everything's going to be all right, I promise you. I love this song, love it.

What is not to love about that song? Seriously, it's almost time for me to say goodbye, but I need to tell you that next week I will be sitting in for Charles. So I'll be here the earlier time of 10 o'clock. That means I'll be with bacon butty in hand, because I won't have time to eat it before I come to the studio. So next week I'll be sitting in for Charles from 10 till 1. And the week after, Charles will be back. He's just off next week. Only next week. And the week after that, Charles will be here. And here's the big news. The week after that, on the 25th of October, I will be sitting in for Charles again. And Graham will be back with the Sunday Lunchtime Show. We've missed Graham. Of course, he's very, very busy in the summer, and it's hard for him to find time to sit on his backside in the studio playing records. He's got to earn a living. Bless him. Graham's back on the 25th of October from 1 o'clock till 3 o'clock with all the fun and games, all his quizzes that I can never do. So all that remains for me to say is time for me to head out. I'm going to meet my great friends, Kevin Sue. We're going to have a coffee at Pasqualino's. We were going to go up to Hotel Yaneri, but it looks like it's going to rain and I don't want to get wet. I'll speak to you all next week. Have a lovely, lovely time. Thank you for spending the last 2 hours with me. Have a wonderful day. Have a wonderful week. I've had the time of my life. I hope you've had the time of your life. Goodbye. God bless. Love you all. Bye.

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0: cut on the stereo. 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
1: Tonight,
0: and when the
1: tonight.
0: Lights are low,

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we gonna do the weather for the valleys and the mountaintops? Gonna be hot, about 200 degrees in Merced, 400 degrees out in Fresno, and I know we're gonna have about 500 degrees up around the valley there somewhere.

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